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1: And good evening, welcome to Pete's Place, where you're listening to Rum Radio with me, Barbecue Pete Reynolds. I'm going to keep you company until 9 o'clock, and what a weekend I had. I'll tell you all about it a little later in the show, and I hope you had a great weekend. Monday's over with, so let's get some tunes on for you. I got busted on the way, that's after Tones and I, and they're going to fly away.

0: What a tune. That's Busted and What I Go to School For. Weren't they singing about Miss McKenzie? And if I remember rightly, I can't remember. Was she from Grange Hill, I wonder? And before that, we had Fly Away by Tones and I. So how is your Monday going? I do hope you had a good day. I went to a steam rally at the weekend. That's why I didn't do my breakfast show. But I'll tell you a little bit about that later on. And also, I am away this coming weekend at another steam show. And they're all for charity, though. So we're all there trying to raise money. But I will be back next Monday and Tuesday as well. So we'll get that out of the way now before I forget. I've got Dire Straits on the way. That's after the Pet Shop Boys. So we're going back to the 80s.
1: It's time to take you back to the 80s.

0: I'd love to, but I just don't have the time.
1: Time for what?
0: Becoming a volunteer.
1: Well, when I joined Good Neighbours, I only had 1 free hour a week, but they made me feel very welcome.
0: But I'm not qualified.
1: You don't need to be. You've got a car and you love helping people. You'd be great.
0: But great at what?
1: Well, driving neighbours in need to hospital and GP appointments, that sort of thing. And sometimes I take them shopping or just drop round for a coffee and a chat.
0: Well, I'm pretty sure I could do that.
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4: Too late.

Oh, what a tune, Dire Straits, Money for Nothing, and that was released in 1985, believe it or not, and before that we had the West End Girls by the Pet Shop Boys, released in 1986, so there we go, we went back to the 80s, I hope you enjoyed that as much as I did. Got to say good evening to Cynthia in St. Louis, Missouri, thanks for tuning in, and I will get your track on for you hopefully a little later, but got to say good evening to Heather in Ashton as well. Heather, I can do your one as right now for you. This is Miley Cyrus and Flowers. Thank you.

And that was Miley Cyrus with Flowers, which we were playing for Heather in Ashton. And talking of Heather, I had a little conversation with her earlier today, which was really great to catch up with you, Heather. Right, yeah, as I was saying, my weekend, I'd done a show with my stationary engine, and we was over the Stoke Road, over at the Steam Fair, and it was rather sunny. I didn't have a gazebo to sit in, so I sat out most of the day. It wasn't all that hot, actually. My goodness, when I got back, my face, oh, I looked like a matchstick, you know, one of these Swan Vestas. And I tell you what, it got too close and struck me. I think I would have set a light and I was burning. Oh dear, I looked terrible. I haven't put any photos on Facebook, needless to say, or on our Facebook page, because it doesn't look good. Little white eyelids and the rest of me all like a Swan Vesta, as I say. But we had a great time raising money for charity. Got to say good evening to Cynthia in St. Louis again. This one is for you. This is the Wallflowers and One Headlight. Thank you.

0: I know, it was the Wallflowers with One Headlight, actually written by the lead singer, Jacob Dylan, and released in 1997. And we're playing that especially for Cynthia in St. Louis, Missouri. It's great having you back, Cynthia, and thanks for tuning in and keeping it Rum Radio. Right, it's now time for the mystery year. Yes, it's nearly 9:30, I was going to say. It's 19:30, or to us old people, nearly 7:30 p.m. There you go. Right, so it's the mystery year. I'm going to give you three tunes, three clues, and all you got to do, just for a bit of fun, is guess the year. And if you want to play along, all you have to do is email studio@rumradio.com or find us on the Rum Radio Facebook page, or the best way is to text or WhatsApp to 0752-252-665. Here we go. Christine Aguilera, Genie in a Bottle.
1: It's time for the Mystery Year with Pete. Three tunes, three clues to see if you can guess the year for fun on Run.

0: Let me out.
1: And that was Christine Aguilera with Genie in a Bottle from our mystery year. Right, got to say well done to Rachel and Addison. She's come straight in with the right year. Cynthia in St. Louis, Missouri. You're not a million miles away with your guess, but it's not quite right, I'm afraid. Hopefully, this next clue will help you. And next tune. The euro currency is launched in this year. Do you remember that happening? And Ricky Martin was in the charts with this one at the same time.

Ricky Martin playing on our Mystery Year tonight. Got to say, well done to Rob in Fleet, Heather in Ashhead, and John in Staines. He said that he's, I don't know whether he meant you worked in the bank or you, it was one of your mates, but John was something to do with the banks, so he knew when that year was as well. So well done to you. Right, for those that are struggling, I've got two more clues and one more tune to come. Footballer Declan Rice is born in this year. Movies released this year include The Sixth Sense, starring Bruce Willis and Toni Collette. Also released this year is Notting Hill, starring Julia Roberts and Hugh Grant. And in the charts at the time, was this one from TLC?

TLC with No Scrubs on the Mystery Year tonight. So, got to say, well done to Rachel in Addison, Robin Fleet, John in Staines, Heather in Ashdead, Sue in Chertsey. You all come in with the right year. And a year, if you said this at home, well done to you as well. It was 1999. So, well done if you got that right at home. I've got the Vitellis on the way. That's after the latest from Noah Kahn.

The Fratellis and Chelsea Dagger. And before that, we had the latest from Noah Kahan. Right, we're going to play a couple more, and then we're going to have our blast in the past. It's going to be a little early, but it doesn't matter, does it? Not between friends. I've got, what have I got? We got Alex Warren on the way. Heaven's... No, it's not Peter. You're not reading it right. Yes, it is. So my screen. My eyes go, well, actually, I should have put my glasses on, shouldn't I? But I've dropped them on the floor. So I've picked them up now. That was good, wasn't it? Talking to you and I can multitask. Alex Warren, Heaven Without You. That's after the new one from Alisa Grace. And this is Bloodstream.

0: Alex Warren with Heaven Without You. And before that, we had the new one from Grace, and that was Bloodstream. And she is still only 18. Right, it's now coming up to a minute to 8 o'clock. Just to let you know that the White Lodge Pizza and Quiz Night is happening on Friday, this coming Friday, the 19th of June. So it's starting at... Gates open, I think the doors open at 6:30, and it all starting at 7 p.m. The tickets are £20, and that includes a pizza and a fun evening, I'll tell you. There will be a fully stocked bar, as well as raffles with plenty of prizes to be won. So book early to avoid this disappointment. Mind you, it's a bit late to book early now, but you can find the White Lodge at Holloway Hill Line, Chertsey, KT160FA. You can find out more on the White Lodge Centre events page, so look out for that. It looks like it's going to be a fun evening. Unfortunately, I'm not going to be able to make it, but I wish I could. Anyway, is that time you've all been waiting for? No, I've got one reminder as well, actually, thinking about it. It's the B386 Holloway Hill at junction with Hardwick Lane. It's closed in both directions. All local businesses are open as usual, as is the White Lodge, which I've just told you about. Follow the diversions for signs to the other various destinations along there. The closure is expected to last until 10 p.m. September the 24th. And talking of roadworks, the traffic lights at the White Hart in Newhall, they're still there. That's interfering with Byfleet Road, Newhall Road and Woodham Lane. And just avoid the area if you can, because they've also put another set of traffic lights up down Woodham Lane, a little bit closer to the research. So it is an absolute nightmare out there. So try and avoid it if you possibly can. Right, taking you back to the 60s now with the Ronettes, Dionne Warwick, after Jackie Wilson, Higher Than High.
1: Frontier of the night.
0: Sorry, that's Higher and Higher.
2: Small step for man.
1: Yes,
2: God.
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7: We're taking you back

And that was the Ronettes, Be My Baby, from our Blast in the Past. Well, I took you back to the 60s. That was from 1963. From 1964, we had Dionne Warwick with Walk On By, which was, Cynthia said, was a great tune. So thanks for the message, Cynthia. And from 1967, starting it all off, we had Higher and Higher by Jackie Wilson. Right, coming up, I have got Damage by Love to Love. That, or Love to Love by Damage, I should say. That's after the new one from I Hope's 3000. And this is Role Model.

0: love to, but I just don't have the time.
1: Time for what?
0: Becoming a volunteer.
1: Well, when I joined Good Neighbours, I only had one free hour a week, but they made me feel very welcome.
0: But I'm not qualified.
1: You don't need to be. You've got a car and you love helping people. You'd be great.
0: But great at what?
1: Well, driving neighbours in need to hospital and GP appointments, that sort of thing. And sometimes I take them shopping or just drop round for a coffee and a chat.
0: Well, I'm pretty sure I could do that.
1: At Chertsey and Adderstone Good Neighbours, we need volunteers. 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

0: I must admit, I don't normally go in for boy bands, but I think they're rather good. That's Damage and Love to Love. Right, we're going to squeeze a couple more in before we have the Pete's Link. I've got Maroon 5 with Maps on the Way. That's after Bill Withers and A Lovely Day. And wasn't it a lovely day today? It got quite humid this afternoon. I even put the fan on in the front room. Oh, by the way, I've been joined in the studio by my little puppy, Pippa, because apparently Jan said that she was howling, so she had to bring her into me. I just can't actually go anywhere without this dog getting stressed out. I don't know how to stop it, to be honest, but we'll give it a go. But fortunately, I'm home most of the time now, so she doesn't have to suffer too much. But if anyone's got any ideas, please let me know, and I'll try and teach her to I don't know, stand on all four paws, I suppose. But yeah, she does get a little bit stressed out when I've gone. But then I'd probably make a fuss of her too much, if I'm honest. I've got, like I say, Maroon 5 on the way. This is Bill Withers.
1: It's time to take you back to the 70s.

I love that. Maroon 5 and Maps, and before that from 1977. So Bill Withers and beautiful, lovely day. I was going to say beautiful day then, but lovely day. But it was today, wasn't it? All that sunshine, everything. And it got nice and warm as well. And, well, I did have to put the fan on for a little bit because the old dog got a bit warm. And she does like the old fan with her tongue hanging out. She loves it, really. Yeah, she's been very quiet here in the studio. So that's one thing to be thankful for, isn't it? Right, it's that moment you've all been waiting for. It's 28 and a half minutes past eight. It's time for Pete's Link. Today's one, I think for a Monday, I've probably made it a bit too difficult. You're going to have your thinking caps on for this one. And the first one out tonight is The Kinks and Victoria.

Annette also kinks with Victoria, and I thought it was going to be difficult, but I've got one person who's got it right, and I've got to say, well done to Cynthia in St. Louis, Missouri. You're absolutely right, so well done to you. Some wrong answers, though, you can cross off your list, are, from Rob in Fleet, he's going for Queens. Rachel in Addison's going for Station. Sue in Chelsea's going for Queens. Mark in Addison's Queens. Emma and John, you must be both on the same wavelength, but it's not the right answer, but I do like the answer. They've gone for ironing, because kinks, ironing, the kinks. Yeah, no, it's not that, I'm afraid. Jan, she's gone for Stations, but Liz, you've gone for Royals in Swindon there. But yeah, well done to Cynthia, first one, and the only one so far. Right, second one out, Duffy and Warwick Avenue.

Duffy with Warwick Avenue, and I've got a few wrong answers. So only Cynthia with the right answer at the moment. Now, some more wrong answers I've got. Now, I don't know if you heard me say that Jan and Rachel said stations in their first roundup, but changing it to underground stations is not going to work because it's not Robin Fleet, because he's gone for that. Rachel's now gone for roads. Sue in Church, she's gone for underground stations. Mark in Addison, underground stations. Emma in Farncombe, Rose. John in Staines, Rose. Jan in Woodham, she's gone for candles. Wick, yeah, I can understand that, but no, it's not right, Jan, unfortunately. And Heather in Ashton, she's gone for underground stations. Just let me have a check. I've got one more message coming. Hold on one sec. No, it's nothing to do with the show. It's just one of these random texts that you get, which is rather annoying. So, no, it's none of those. Maybe you get it after this. This is REM and Orange Crush, which I think Cynthia is rather fond of.

And it was R.E.M. and Orange Crush, which is, well, Emma in Farnham, she's gone for places. Well, Emma, I'm going to give you half a point for that because they are. But where are these places? But Mark in Addison, you've come in with the right answer now. But I don't think this next song's going to play it for some reason. It's supposed to be Sydney Youngblood, If Only I Could. But it's just showing 2 seconds on the clock, and I don't know why. So we've played 2 seconds of it, and if that don't work, I'll have to find something else. It's not working at all, is it? Right, this is Aeroplanes by B.O.B. And you'll need an aeroplane to get to those three places of where they are. But can you tell me? It's called Totally Wrong Today. And Heather, stop laughing.

And that was B.O.B. featuring Hayley Williams with Airplanes. That was a Fillings song, but it goes with the link, doesn't it? Because you need a plane to get these places. Right, believe it or not, I've got some more right answers. They come from Heather in Ashted and Mark. So we've got Evan in Ashted, Mark in Addleston, and Rachel in Addleston. They've all got it right so far, even with the little bit of a mishap there, or better known as a cock-up, but there you go. So the fourth and final song in the link today is Sydney Youngblood. If only I could. And thank goodness that one's working.

And that was the fourth and final song in Pete's Think, and that was Sydney Youngblood, If Only I Could. And I got a few more right answers. So, oh, there's one more just coming. Hold on, let's write on in. Oh dear, live radio, don't you just love it? Right, so I've got a a big well done to Cynthia in St. Louis, Missouri. She came straight in on the first song with the right answer. And then we've got Heather in Ashdod, John in Staines, Mark in Addison, Sue in Chertsey, and Rachel in Addison. They all come in even after that Sydney Youngblood bum wouldn't play, but you've all come in with the right answer. And if you at home have said Australia or places in Australia, you would have been right, and they are. Now I can tell you where they are if you want to know. Now Victoria is in southern Australia, Warwick Avenue is in southeast Queensland, Orange is in New South Wales, as is Sydney. That's also in New South Wales, so there you go. So well done if you got that right at home, especially after my cock-up. Evan Sense, Bring Me to Life.

That was Evan Sins, Bring Me to Life. I'm fast running out of time, so let's get Madonna on with A Beautiful Stranger. Actually, it's jumped that one. It's gone to better than good. Oh dear, it's live radio. I shouldn't have had a weekend away, should I?

And that was a better than Ezra with a good. There you go. So that was nice filling up to. Right, I've got to go. Coming up to me is Roya. A tune is a tune, so stay tuned for Roya. I'll be back here tomorrow night at 7. Do bear with me, and hopefully it'll go a lot smoother tomorrow night. This is Stella Lefty and Boston, and I'll see you tomorrow. 7 o'clock. Don't be late. On a

Did you know HGVs have four zones of limited vision around them? If you're in one of these areas, you may not be seen by the driver. These four limited vision zones are in front, behind, and at both sides of the HGV. So when you're driving around a HGV, don't linger around them, because they may not notice you're there. Know the HGV zones. National Highway.

Another great 70s classics there. That's Elvis Costello and Oliver's Army. Good morning. You are listening to Rum Radio, breakfast show with me, Barbecue Pete Reynolds. Well, we did put something in place just in case I couldn't make it this morning. But yes, I've made it. I've turned up and we're ready to go. So that was, like I say, Oliver's Army with Elvis Costello. We're going to stay in the 70s, 1978 to be precise. This is Blondie and One Way or Another.

And it was Blondie, One Way or Another, from 1978. Yeah, as I said, I didn't know whether I was going to make it into the studio. My daughter had to go to hospital last night because she was very, very poorly. She's okay now, not to worry. But we had the grandchildren. We had the twins, Skylar and Scarlett, and we also had Noah as well, which you might know or remember them as the Crazy Gang, actually. And yes, they got their name for a reason, I'll tell you. It was absolutely worn out now. Right, I've got Demi Lovato on the way. That's after I take you back to another jukebox classic with The Town Called Madison by the Jam.

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Plus play the Morning Mindbender and guess the lyric line for fun. 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

I do like that one. That's One Republic and Sink or Swim. Before that, we had Demi Lovato and Tell Me That You Love Me. Good morning. You are listening to Run Radio. Me, Barbecue Pete Reynolds on The Breakfast Show. Right, what have we got coming up? Oh, we got the Saturday Morning Mindbender on the way. And later on in the second half of the show, we've got the Lyric Line. So that's all that we play that for fun. And if you'd like to contact the studio in any way, you can always text or WhatsApp to 0752 252 665. And the new hall litter pickers have got a litter pick coming up in July. I'll find out more about that for you, because it's just gone off my screen for some reason. But anyway, we'll get back onto that one a little bit later. I have got Netsky Barricades on the way after Twang and Either Way Twang. That's a funny name, isn't it? But it's a great song.

0: I'd love to, but I just don't have the time.
1: Time for what?
0: Becoming a volunteer.
1: Well, when I joined Good Neighbours, I only had one free hour a week, but they made me feel very welcome.
0: But I'm not qualified.
1: You don't need to be. You've got a car and you love helping people. You'd be great.
0: But great at what?
1: Well, driving neighbours in need to hospital and GP appointments, that sort of thing. And sometimes I take them shopping or just drop round for a coffee and a chat.
0: Well, I'm pretty sure I could do that.
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What a tune. Netsky with the Barricades. Before that, we had the Twang and Either Way. Funny name, but great song. Got to say good morning to Heather in Ashted. In Ashted. Sorry, I forgot. I'm trying to swap some songs around so I can get one on for you, Heather. And here it is. This next one's for you. It's Diana Ross and Chain Reaction. Hope you enjoy.

And it was a Diana Ross with Chain Reaction. And I've just forgot to shut the studio door, and I've got a fan outside the door. So when the records are playing, I open the door so I can get a bit cooler, because it's rather warm in the studio with all the electronic equipment and everything. And I just forgot to shut it. So I don't know whether you can actually hear the fan. If you can't, then that's all well and good. I'll leave my door open. Right, I'm going to squeeze one more in, and then we're going to have the Saturday morning mind bender. And I'll give you the weather as well. Switch Disco, Ella Henderson teaming up with React.

And that was Switch Disco, Ella Henderson teaming up with Aurelia Act. It's now, what's the time? It's 8:32 precisely. Right, just a little announcement that the Newhall Litter Pickers has got its big community litter pick on July the 6th, which is next month, and they supply all the necessary gear that you need. There are two start times at 10:30 a.m. and 2:30 p.m. For more detail, you can join the WhatsApp group or call Lee on 0755 744 5755. I'll say that one more time: 0755 744 5755, or check out them on their Facebook page at Newhall Litter Pickers. And Newhall is two separate words: N-E-W-H-A-W. Right, time for the weather, methinks. It's not looking very nice out there, but according to the weather, today will be another hot day with long spells of sunshine. A little cloud will build from the west for a time, leaving a sunny evening, highs of 31 Celsius, that's 88 Fahrenheit. This evening we'll have clear spells and a few scattered showers. Drier later in the night, lows of 12 Celsius, that's 54 Fahrenheit. Tomorrow will be a dry day with plenty of sunshine. In the afternoon, still very hot, highs of 27 Celsius, that's 81 Fahrenheit. So, a little bit of mixed cloud and sunshine, really. So, that's just what you want, though, isn't it? You don't want to be too hot. Anyway, it's the Saturday morning mind bed. Oh, and thanks to John in Staines. He messaged in to say that he couldn't hear the fan. So, I've left the door open through this. So, if anybody else doesn't hear it, please let me know. Right, Saturday morning mind bender. This is the best way to reduce screen time on your mobile. What do you think the best way is to spend less time on your phone? And I'll give you some wrong answers. And I'll hopefully give you some right answers as well. I've got Anne-Marie, Mike Posner and Nick Jonas all teaming up after KC and JoJo, All My Life.

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Marie, Mike Posner and Nick Jonas all teaming up with Remember I Told You. And before that, we had All My Life, Casey and Jojo. Right, getting back to the Saturday morning mindbender. This is the best way to reduce screen time on your phone. And I have one right answer straight away, more or less. So that comes from Liz in Swindon. And I think she's celebrating because she's actually got one right, she said. I nearly gave the answer then, Liz. Right, some of the wrong answers was Johnny Staines, Leave It At Home, Robin Fleet, Switch It Off, Sue in Church, she said Switch It Off, haven't heard from Rachel, obviously, because she's in hospital, Emma in Farnham said Leave It In Another Room, and Mark must be having a break, because he's come in with Leave It In Another Room as well. It's none of those, but well done to you, Liz. Switch It Off, that's going to be the clue. How about that? I've got Jonas Blue with Rise on the way. That's Arthur Callum Scott with Rise.

That ended rather abruptly, didn't it? That was Jonas Blues and Rise, and before that we had Callum Scott and Rise. And Callum Scott finished sixth on Britain's Got Talent, or was it The X Factor? I can't remember. And went on to bigger things. But those who won it, can you remember who won it? Because I can't. It just goes to show, people that win these competition type things, you know, talent competitions, they never ever go on to do much afterwards. But those that come sort of like third or fourth, they always go on to do well. One Direction was like that. Also, what's the other one? I can't remember then. Oh, Little Mix. They all done the same. They didn't win it, but they went on to do a lot better than the winners. There you go. Just something I'm saying. Right, I'm waffling. Saturday morning mind bender. This is the best way to reduce screen time on your mobile. I've had answers from John in Stays has now got it right. Who else has got it? Emma Farnham's got it right. But Sue, I love your answer. Don't buy one, she says. Rob's gone with turn the sound down. And Mark in Addison is also gone for the same. No, no. I'm going to play one more and then I'm going to give you the answer. And this is Louisa Johnson with So Good.

Louisa Johnson with So Good. Right, back to the Saturday morning mind bender. This is the best way to reduce screen time on your mobile, was the question. And John in Staines got it right. Robin Fleet, you've now come in with the right answer. Emma in Farncombe, you've got it right. Mark in Addleston, we're now in Church, so he's got it right. And Liz, she was first in by a country mile, and you've got it right. And the answer was turn off notifications. Not turn the phone off, not put it in another room, but turn off your notifications. Right, I'm going to play a couple more, and then we're going to have some new releases. I got Dua Lipa on the way after KC and the Sunshine Band. And thanks to Heather again for letting me know she cannot hear my fan. That's good news. I can have it on all the time now.

0: I'd love to, but I just don't have the time.
1: Time for what?
0: Becoming a volunteer.
1: Well, when I joined Good Neighbours, I only had one free hour a week, but they made me feel very welcome.
0: But I'm not qualified.
1: You don't need to be. You've got a car and you love helping people. You'd be great.
0: But great at what?
1: Well, driving neighbours in need to hospital and GP appointments, that sort of thing. And sometimes I take them shopping or just drop round for a coffee and a chat.
0: Well, I'm pretty sure I could do that.
1: At Chertsey and Adderstone Good Neighbours, we need volunteers. 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

Dua Lipa with Illusion, and before that we had Casey and the Sunshine Band with Please Don't Go. And I'm going to upset some of you now, because that was released in 1979, and it seems so fresh, doesn't it? Oh dear. Right, just a couple of announcements, and then we'll get on with some new releases. The New Hall Litter Pickers has a big community litter pick on July the 6th, that's next month, and they supply all the necessary gear that you need, high-vis jacket, gloves, litter pickers, bags and everything else. And there are two start times. You can start at 10 a.m. on the Sunday or 2:30 p.m. in the afternoon. And so if you fancy helping out a great team of volunteers, they would really appreciate it, and they do such a great job around Newhall, Woodham and surrounding areas. So for more detail, you can join the WhatsApp group or call Lee on 0755 744 5755. I'll say that one more time: 0755 744 5755, or check out their Facebook page, and that's Newhall Litter Pickers, and that's N-E-W, one word, H-A-W, second word. Right, we've got some new releases now, and I absolutely love this one. This is Ray of Mark Ronson, and it reminds me a little bit of Amy Winehouse, I must admit, and this is Suzanne.

I'm absolutely loving that one. That's the new one from Ray and Mark Ronson with Suzanne. And like I say, it reminds me very much of Amy Winehouse. And it's got that nice little jazz feel to it, hasn't it? And the next new release I've got, and this is the last one, because all the others had naughty words in, and I couldn't get a clean copy. Maybe, hopefully overnight, they might produce a clean copy. Who knows? And this is Holy a Blindfold by Chris Brown.

I do like that one as well. That's the new one from Chris Brown with Holy Blindfold. It only came out the other day, and you heard it first here on Run Radio. I'm going to play you a couple more now, and then we're going to have our Blast in the Past, where we take you back to the 1960s. I have Cheat Codes and Train on the way. That's after this from the Bluebells. Young and Heather will like this one.

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10 a.m. Pete promises to entertain you with his Pete's Mind Bender and the Lyric Line segment of the show, where you can try and get the link between his selection of tunes. You can interact with Pete via the Run Radio Facebook page. Not only that, but there's more. Pete invites you to guess the year while he gives you music clues and new snippets from a bygone year.

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3: Indeed we are. We're going to go back to the 60s. But first, if you like your 70s, you need to stay tuned, because after me taking up the hot seat is our Jeffrey Driver. And he will be rocking the Summer Equinox with the UK singles charts of June 1970. So if you like your 70s and you like great music, stay tuned for that at 10 o'clock. As I said, we're going to go back to the 60s now. We're going to go back to 1964 with Petula Clark.

And that was Petula Clark with Downtown from 1964 on our Blast from the Past. This next one is from our mate Davian Farncombe. And this also is from 1964. And this is The Animals, House of the Rising Sun. And I know Dave loves this one and been singing along.

What a tune. The Animals, House of the Rising Sun, which I'm playing for Dive Over in Farncombe, and that was from 1964. Now we got the last one from Pete's Blast of the Past, and this is a Dave Clark 5, and this is from 1965, and catch us if you can.

Great stuff there. That's Dave Clark 5, Kesha's If You Can from 1965. That completes Pete's Blast in the Past. But don't forget, if you like your 70s, stay tuned after me at 10 o'clock because Jeff's jumping in the hot seat and he's got some Summer Equinox songs all from the singles chart of the UK of June 1970. So make sure you stay tuned for that if you like your 70s because I should be listening to it, I know that. Right, it's now time for the lyric line, but let's have the weather first, don't you think? Today will be another hot day with long spells of sunshine. A little cloud will build from the west, but leaving a nice sunny evening. Highs of 31 Celsius, that's 88 Fahrenheit. This evening we'll see clear spells and a few scattered showers. Dry late in the night, lows of 12 Celsius, that's 54 Fahrenheit. Tomorrow will be a dry day with plenty of sunshine. Cloudier in the afternoon, still very hot though, with highs of 27 Celsius, that's 81 Fahrenheit. So, the lyric line, and it goes like this. It's from, the single is from the album, the 2004 album, Back to Bedlam. And the lyrics are, my life is brilliant, my life is brilliant. My love is pure, I saw an angel, of that I'm sure. So, title and artist, please, and I'll give you the answer shortly. I have got The Wanted on the Way, that's after Bastille and Icarus. Mm-hmm.

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11 that one here on Run Radio. That's all The Wanted and All Time Low. Before that, we had Icarus by Bastille. Now, I'm going to give you the lyric line one more time, but I've got to say, well done to Heather, who was first through with the right artist and title. Rob in Fleet, Emma in Farncombe, and Jan in Woodham. You've all come in with the right answer. Right, this is from the 2004 album, Back to Bedlam. The lyrics are, my life is brilliant, my life is brilliant, my love is pure, I saw an angel, of that I'm sure. So title and artist please. This next one is Castles and it's by Of Verona, and we're playing this for the Rachel in Addleston, who's poorly in hospital at the moment. So hopefully this will cheer you up, Rachel.

And that was Of Verona with Castles. And we're playing that for Rachel in Addleston, who's a little bit poorly in hospital. And everybody here at Rum Radio wishes you a speedy recovery. And so hopefully see you soon. Right, I'm going to play one more and then I'm going to give you the answer to the lyric line. And if you'd like to get involved, you can text or WhatsApp to 0752 252 665. I've got Chocolate Girl by Deacon Blue.

That is still as good now as it was when it was released in 1988, believe it or not. Deacon Blue and Chocolate Girl. Right, got to say well done. Excuse me, got to say well done to Heather in Ashstead, Emma in Farncombe, Rob in Fleet, Jan in Woodham, Sue in Chertsey, John in Staines, and Mark and Rachel in Addleston. So well done to you guys. And the lyrics were was from a 2004 album, Back to Bedlam, and the lyrics went, "My life is brilliant. My life is brilliant. My love is pure. I saw an angel. Of that I'm sure. And if you had said to me, James Blunt, and you're beautiful, you would have been right." So well done if you got that right at home. Here it is, James Blunt.

And that was the lyric line today. James Blunt, you're beautiful. So well done if you got that right at home. And a big well done to Heather in Ashstead, Emma in Farncombe, Robin Fleet, Jan in Woodham, Sue in Chertsey, John in Staines, and Mark and Rachel in Addlestone. So well done for getting that right, you guys. I have got the script for the first time.

I love that one. That's a script, and for the first time. Don't forget, taking over at 10 o'clock is Jeffrey Driver, and he's going to take you back to June 1970. So stay tuned for that if you like your 70s. I'll be back here tomorrow morning at 8 o'clock, so don't be late, and I'll save your seat. This is KSI and Holiday, and I'll see you tomorrow.

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And good morning and welcome to Jeff's Vintage Vibes, Saturday the 6th of April 2024. New tax year, everybody. We're now in the tax year 2024 to 2025. And today's show is a very, very special occasion because it's a repeat of Manchester Rocks Part 2. So we're going to bring you New Wave, Manchester, Britpop, you name it. Some great stuff from talented bands from the city of Manchester. We're going to start with Buzzcocks, of course.

Okay, Buzzcocks breakdown, and Dr. Larson in St. Louis, USA, is a very big fan of the Buzzcocks, so there's plenty more to come. Okay, something I need to tell you about this week's shows. My broadcasting week runs from today, Saturday, to Tuesday, and they're all going to be repeating next week, so I'm going to be away. I'm going to be out of town, and I've got a special guest in the studio all this week, all this broadcasting week to Tuesday. It's a non-speaking, doesn't get a speaking part, but that's because it's a trophy. It's called the Bill Kingston Cup, and every year, a social organisation, which I'm a member, very proudly so, goes to battle, does battle, if you like, at the University of Warwick just after Easter every year for a number of sports events, including a music quiz. And this will be the ninth year I've taken part in it. Before that, I did a general knowledge quiz for 2 years, so been around quite a bit. And I have to say, it's a very well-organised event. I'm going to do a quick shout-out for some people who are absolutely central to the event, and one other shout out, which is if you like a sort of in memory of. So first of all, Sharon, who does a fantastic job in sort of keeping our team sort of together, making sure there is a team, making sure there are actually people who actually turn up, etc. Does a fantastic job. Obviously loves it, but still deserves a good shout out now and again. And Bill Kingston, who retired as quizmaster last year, done every year since 2005, except for the years we couldn't do because of the pandemic. And that's why the cup's named after him, because without him there wouldn't be a music quiz as such. But everyone has their run, and he wanted to do 20 years, but the pandemic unfortunately got in the way of that. But he I think he did 18 in total, which is a pretty decent and amazing, some amazing questions, really stretching stuff. And one day I could happily do a show with him in the studio or with his input, because there'd be some amazing music. And finally, I'd just like to say a word or two in memory of John Whitehead, who sadly passed away February of last year. And he and I kept the flag flying for many years. We went down to the Southern Region qualifiers on the South Coast and didn't always win, but got the nod because other people didn't want to go to the annual finals. And we did our best. We were coming mid-table, usually about 6 out of 13. But last year was the first time I was on the winning side. It was very close. We were leading most of the way. At one point, we were 15 points ahead, but we just couldn't break away. And in the end, we won by just 4 points. And but, you know, whether it's 4 points or 14 or 44 points, that's still a win. And so it's going to be a tough job defending it, but whatever the outcome, I'm looking forward to it. And as I say, all my shows this week have been repeated.

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1: I just don't have the time.
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1: Becoming a volunteer.
2: Well, when I joined Good Neighbours, I only had one free hour a week, but they made me feel very welcome.
1: But I'm not qualified.
2: 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You'd be great.
1: But great at what?
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1: Well, I'm pretty sure I could do that.
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1: With which I get beaten up. Outside the takeaway Saturday night, a bald adolescent asked me out for a fight. He was no bigger than a two penny fart. He was a deft exponent of the martial arts. He gave me three warnings, trod on me toes, stuck his fingers in me eyes and kicked me in the nose. A rabbit punch made me eyes explode, me head went dead, I fell in the road. I pleaded for mercy, I wriggled on the ground, he kicked me in the balls and said something profound. Stole me chop suey and left me for dead through rivers of blood and splintered bone. I crawled half a mile to the public telephone. I pulled the corpse out the call box, held back the bile, and with a broken index finger I proceeded to dial. Couldn't get an ambulance, the phone was screwed, the receiver fell in half, it had been kung-fued. A black belt karate cop opened up the door, demanding information about the stiff on the floor. It looked like an extra from Yang Shan Po. He said, "What's all this then?" I thought, so he wore a bamboo mask, he was Jen Nong Zen. He finished his devotions and he beat me up again. Thanks to that embryonic Bruce Lee, I'm a shadow of the person that I used to be. I can't go back to Salford, the cops have got me marked. Enter the dragon, exit Johnny Clark.
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the start of the John Shuttleworth comedy experience. Amazing performer. And it's on the radio quite a bit as well. Okay, last one from the Buzzcocks is Promises.

bring you the best of Manchester Rocks part two, basically new wave, Manchester and Britpop, loads more. We've got the Smiths coming up next as we move into the 80s. This is Hand in Glove.

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0: Stone Roses released an almost perfect first album and part of the Manchester scene.

A reminder, you're tuned to Jess Vintage Vibe Show. The subject matter for today is Manchester Rocks Part 2, New Wave, Manchester, and Britpop. And special studio guest all the broadcasting week will be the Bill Kingston Music Quiz Cup. Very pleased to have that in the studio, albeit for just a few more days. And yeah, this is all going to be repeated in a week's time when I'm going to be out of town. So hopefully you'll be listening to this. It's good now. It's so good that it bears repeating. This has been on a few times now. And I'm very pleased with how the playlist has worked out. We're taking you through from the late 70s right through to the Britpop era. Okay, you know, there's so many songs. It's great songs. Obviously a few left out, but we can't get everything into 3 hours. But there'll be a new formatted show coming up either later this year or next year, and it will be expanded to 4 hours. So we'll see what new tracks we manage to fit in. Meanwhile, we're back to the Joy Division, and this is a classic called Shadow Play.

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Big shout out to Sinclair Trophies in Farnborough for their engraving work. And this is the Jeff Driver Vintage Vibes show, sponsored by the Bill Kingston Cup, Music Quiz Cup. Right, I'm going to play you my favourite New Order song, followed by my favourite Smith song of all time. And this is Manchester Rocks Part 2, going through to 1 p.m. Classic Manchester songs.

The order, everything's gone green, and you can get a 12-inch version of that. That was from the singles anthology, and Smith's. It's from The Queen Is Dead. There is a light that never goes out.

0: Okay, we've got the Stone Roses coming up next with this track called Made of Stone.
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Okay, that's it for me for another show, and seconds to go. So thank you for tuning in, and hope you've enjoyed the show. As Cream of Manchester, part two. Thank you to our special guest, the Bill Kingston Music Quiz Cup. So whether you're listening today live or you're listening next Saturday, especially if you're listening down at Warwick, have a great weekend.

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1: I'm not going to lie, it was a bit of a rush today. My son showed his, he's a model maker, and it was his exhibition down Brick Lane at an exhibition called New Blades. Have a look at them, New Blades Show on Instagram. He's a model maker, as I said, and he did his graduation exhibition. And we were on our way back, my husband and I, and they shut a section of the A3. And I can't tell you, I felt like swearing out the window. I've got a show to do. Get out the way. Move your cars. Anyway, relaxed. Zen now. I'm here. Welcome to the show.

I hope you guys are all having a good Thursday. I'm getting Thursday to make it feel like Friday. We are getting ready for a heat wave. I bet there's some sore heads out there after yesterday's football. I'm not really into football, but there's no one I know that's not into the World Cup.

Right, a special shout out now to Alice and Simon that got married on Saturday. And that was the first wedding I've done. They had the most incredible garden I've ever seen in my life. And this is a ballsy couple, right? There was no plan B for this wedding not to be in this garden. And when I went, I mean weather-wise, right? The most stunning garden. But I was like, what happens if it rains? She's like, well, there's no plan B. And I mean it when I say there was no plan B. There didn't need to be a plan B because plan A worked perfectly. The weather was amazing. The garden was amazing. I was nervous as hell doing this wedding, and it turned out to be incredible. So to Alice and Simon, this is my shout out to you. This is the brilliant House Remix of Tears for Fears and Shout.

I've not had a chance to catch up with the lovely bride, Alice, and she's just texted me and said that loads of people from the guests of her wedding texted and said they love the music and they took videos to show their friends. And when you're DJing, you don't really get that feedback. Obviously, you see it on the dance floor, but you leave a wedding, it's all like hurried. It's 1 o'clock in the morning, you're trying to pack up. The bride's trying to have her evening with her husband. You're trying to leave and not outstay your welcome. So, Alice, thank you for just texting me that. That's really great to hear. And it's such a massive responsibility. Like, I thought 40th was responsibility. I thought 50th. And then when someone asks you to your wedding, you're like, oh, my God, this is proper grown-up stuff.

The lovely Alice gave a speech. It's unusual for the bride to give a speech, but I have to say, she gave... You know what it's like at a wedding when the speeches start? You think, oh, bed in, get yourself a drink. This might be a long one. These speeches, all of them, her brothers, her husband gave a speech, Alice herself gave a speech, but Alice's speech made you think about the universe and how it works, how it brings people together. Made you think about your own relationships, with not only with your husband, but with other people. And it was hands down, I'm not just saying this because I got asked to do the wedding, hands down, the best speech I have ever, ever heard. And my husband, who's not that kind of spiritually, emotionally in tuned like that, came away and said, that's the best speech I've ever heard. And I totally agree. And what she said at the end of the speech in front of all these guests was like, special thanks to Roy, who's DJing, who's meant to be at the Ministry of Sound tonight. And I was asked to be, it made me sound like I was Pete Tong or something. I was very pleased that you said that, Alice. Thank you. But I was actually asked to play at the Ministry of Sound that night. But what I didn't really say was that it was for the number one teeth whitening had a huge conference, which they hired out the Ministry of Sound, and they asked me to play. Nevertheless, Alice, you are correct. It still was the Ministry of Sound I was asked to play at.

Now, welcome to the show, new listeners. We can see that there are new listeners this evening. The lovely Clive, the controller of the Run Radio, tells me we've got people from Portugal, we've got people from France, Corsica, Mallorca. So welcome to the show. My show is all about remembering and forgetting at the same time, remembering tracks that we grew up with and forgetting everything that happened today and everything you're worried about tomorrow. So pour yourself a drink, dance on your kitchen dance floor, wherever you are, in the car, on the way back from work, whatever it is. This show is all about that. And anyone who knows my show knows I love a mashup and it doesn't get any better than this. I say that with every song I know. This is We Are The People by Empire of the Sun, mashed up with glue for this my special friend Debbie Taylor, who I know loves Empire of the Sun.

it's that time of year where A-levels are finishing now, and my son just finished, and I've just got a great photo of my gorgeous friend Lisa and her son Jackson. It's a wrap, she says. Jackson, it's over, you're done, you're free. Do whatever you want to do. Stay up, but not come in. Do come in, but get a job at the end of all of this. Very, very expensive education. So congratulations to you and Lisa. Pour yourself a drink, girl. You deserve it.

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You know, I said we got listeners from all over. The lovely Sandra has just texted me from driving back from a water park in Portugal. So a special shout out to the lovely Sandra driving back with Oliver, Claire, Freya and Byron in her car right now. I hope you had a great time. And by the way, no one wants to know you're in Portugal at a water park. No one likes a bragger.

To everyone that went to Pete Tong at Hampton Court Palace, does it get any better than that? I'm entirely jealous of the fact you got to do that. One day, I might be doing the same thing, fingers crossed. I'll let you know if I do.

Now, I mentioned this in my last show. My lovely friend Angela, she's a therapist. She has a business. She has a company called Community Arts Therapy. Her name's Angela Doherty. She has. She works in a children's home that has just been told that they are not going to get funding anymore. I spoke about this last week. It's a huge, huge passion of mine to raise the money. They're only looking for £900. Between all of us, I've donated. Friends of mine have donated. They're only looking for £900. Please look up the GoFundMe page. That is the Community Arts Therapy. It is funding for the remaining children before this home closes that they can get the rest of their therapy that's needed. Community Arts Therapy, Angela Doherty, I completely, everyone goes GoFundMe, yawn, yawn, right? Another donation to another cause that no one really knows where that money goes. I can 100% vouch for this woman. She's one of the angels that walks upon the earth.

Now, for my loyal listeners of the show, you know how I'm massively into my remixes. It doesn't get any better. Well, it does get better because I say that about everything. But this is a very great remix of the haunting sounds of the brilliant Donna Summer and Moon Sound.

So I was saying earlier, the reason I was rushing back today was because it was my son's graduation exhibition show. And he graduated from being a model maker. And at the time, I had my lovely son. I had no idea what a model maker was. And model makers are people that, for instance, Mission Impossible, the helicopters in Mission Impossible, or anything, Gladiator, anything you see, the ships in Gladiator, the amphitheatre in Gladiator, the Omnithorpes in Dune, the helicopters, whatever it is, in any major props you see, they're model makers. They're made by model makers. And so my son went to Arts University Bournemouth and has just graduated being a model maker. And today was an exhibition of not just Arts University Bournemouth, but all the universities that are kind of leading in model making. So it's a proud day for my husband and I, to say the least. And a lot of their work is shown at New Blades Show on Instagram. Search New Blades Show and you'll see a lot of the stuff that on there. So I hugged my son, I cried, which he was beyond embarrassed about today. He had a little stand set up with his work and exhibiting what he was doing. And the level of work, not just him, but of his school friends, university friends, but other universities there, was mind-blowing. And I'm really proud of my husband and I and any parents out there. I had a son that was kind of neurodiverse but clever, really good at physics but really good bad at English. What are you going to do with a boy that thinks like that? And the problem is, in this society that I have found in the education system, is there's only one syllabus, one exam that does not fit all. And I was trying to think, what's my son going to do with that kind of mind? Well, it turns out there's loads of things out there. One of them is model making. So any mum listening to me that's got a dyslexic son, neurodiverse, amazing at science or amazing at Lego, but can't do English comprehension, please look

So you know how much I have a recommendation on this show? I'm late to the party on this, I admit. You can hear me smiling. Yellowstone. My husband was watching Yellowstone. Everyone was going on about Yellowstone. I watched two episodes. I was thinking, I'm not really into it. I don't really care about the Indians versus the cowboys, the stealing of the land of the Native Americans at the time. More for me, because then I started watching Dutton Ranch. And I was like, oh, I love Beth Dutton. If you haven't seen Dutton Ranch, the character of Beth Dutton, there's no one on the planet that I've got more of a girl crush on than Beth Dutton. And you can judge me all you like, but if there was anyone I relate to more, it would be Beth Dutton. And so then Dutton Ranch, I thought, oh, I'll watch Yellowstone, and I'm going to go back and watch the pre-sequels before that. So any woman out there that hasn't watched Yellowstone, I'm probably talking to no one, to be honest, it's probably just me, watch Yellowstone. It's so good. And if ever you want a feeling of being broken, but not seen, but seen and loved by one person, but at the same time being really, really fragile, but also a ball breaker, that is Beth Dutton. And if ever I've got a female crush on me right now, it's that woman.

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Now, I played this next track. I've played it in every show, actually, since I found it. And that's what I do. I go insane about a track. I go insane about anything, actually. Anyone that knows me knows it. As soon as I find a biscuit I love, I'll just eat the biscuit until the emotion comes out of it. I do the same thing about songs. I do the same thing about films. But I played this at the lovely Alison Simon's wedding. And when I found it, I played it and I saw the reaction. Because when I play it on the radio, you can't see people's reactions except for the lovely text messages I love getting. Please send them to me. But I played this at the wedding and it was so lovely to see the women on the dance floor sing. They don't remember yesterday. They keep putting stuff in the fridge, the house phone in the fridge when they shouldn't be because they're that age now. I'm no judgment because I'm that age too, doing exactly the same thing. But when I played this at the wedding, every single woman knew every single word to every single lyric of this track. I played this again and again and again.

just listening to that four bar beat, all the women out there, right? Just the four. I'm not going to do this anymore. Embarrass myself on thousands of people on the radio. But just listening to that four bar beat, it has the same effect. You do not know how many times I play this track now. I'm obsessed. And it still reminds us of who we were, how we felt, what we wanted to be, what we were hoping for. It's always going to be Madonna. I think Lady Gaga, brilliant. Dua Lipa, amazing. But it's always going to be Madonna for us. Now, very rarely do I get asked to play Michael Jackson. For whatever reasons, he's a paedophile, whether it's the fact that, you know, it's in the 80s, it belongs in the 80s. And my lovely bride, Alice, is like, Roy, you got any Michael Jackson? And I just lit up. I was like, have I got Michael Jackson? I've got the best remix of Michael Jackson ever. I played this before, I'll play it again. But to Alice, who loves Michael Jackson, like I like Michael Jackson, this, hands down, and I've looked at a lot of remixes of Michael Jackson, thousands, hundreds. That's how I spend my time. And this was the best I found. This is one of the best remixes of Michael Jackson. They Don't Really Care About Us.

I told you it was good. I told you. That's never going to get old for me. You're probably hearing every show now. Every Thursday, I might be playing that along with Madonna. Up next, who remembers the Velvet Hour that Kate Moss beautifully describes? When you're getting ready in the evening, when we were younger, putting your makeup on, thinking, I hope that guy turns up. I hope he fancies me. I hope I look right. I hope I look better than the other girl that you think he fancies. Who remembers this?

Thank you so much for your text messages coming through. It makes such a difference to me, not just me, but all the Run Radio presenters, for your feedback. I am here for us to remember and forget at the same time.

Thank you for all your feedback this evening. I cannot tell you how much your feedback means to me. It's such a weird job, this, because you feel like you're talking to no one, and anyone that's a mother, especially a mother of three, you really are talking to no one your entire life. So thank you. I really appreciate that. The feedback is completely welcome by myself and all the Run Radio listeners. And I want to say thank you to all the people that booked me for summer parties. When I first started doing this, I was like, oh my God, really? They want me to play? And then I kind of got into it. And then I did a wedding last weekend, as I said. And so thank you to all the people that booked me for summer parties for this summer. I love it. I absolutely love what I do. And I just love making it all remember and forget at the same time. But especially I love the responsibility of you giving me the your 50th to make it or break it for that night, or 40th wedding, whatever it is. Because a good night, genuinely, whether it's me or anyone else, it starts and finishes with the DJ. And anyone that's hired me just leaves me to do what I want to do, because I can't really explain what I play and how I play. And they're like, can you give me your playlist? I can't really give you my playlist. I just play whatever I feel that I should play, that I think everyone's going to love. So thank you very much for all the people that have hired me for this summer. I truly appreciate it.

I mean, if that doesn't bring back memories, I don't know what will. The time is 6:53 here on radio. I've got to think carefully now about my last few songs. I always say that. It always shocks me how fast this time goes. But I'm going to make sure the last few are good.

to everyone listening. Thank you so much, as always, for always tuning in, always giving me the feedback that I really love and appreciate. It is now 6:57. I'm going to leave you with this. I'll see you the same time, same place next week. Have a great week.

Good evening, beautiful people. This is Yaya After Hours, your midweek exhale, our warm corner of the night. And for the next 2 hours, we're gliding through some soulful house, disco funk, and those warm after dark grooves, soft lights, you know, the deep breaths, and those very lovely warm bass lines. So settle in, let's the lights dim and let the rhythm find you. All right, here we go. That was Don West, Send It Back, starting the night very softly, easing us in with that warm, unhurried groove. He's properly active on Instagram, always sharing gig clips, new releases, and those little snapshots from the road. He's recently had 2 nights at CoCo in London, is touring across North America, Europe, and the UK, and he's a rising name in the deep house world, especially across Europe. And I'd love to say he's also from Sydney, Australia. One of my favorites here. Next up, we have Shuhei Okino, part of the Kyoto Jazz Massive, one of the pioneers of Japan's new jazz and soulful scene. I absolutely love this tune. This is a remix by Dr. Packer. Again, with the Australian theme going, he's the Australian remix king, known for his disco house and retro edits that light up the dance floors worldwide. So let's take this in with one of my favorites, Still in Love.

And that was Dr. Packer's remix of Shuya Kino's Still In Love. Oh, always one of my favourites. The Australian DJ, music producer and remixer, who was originally from Northampton, with that polish, that warmth. Dr. Packer, he never misses, does he? Brilliant. Brilliant. Next up we have Saison, a London-based house music duo and one of the most charted deep house duos on Tracksource. Matt and Lee are known for their clean and classy sounds, which is built for late nights like this. But before we get on, I'm going to have a say quick hello to all of those at Elmhurst Ballet School who are listening tonight, especially my daughter, Eliza. Hello, lovelies. They're all rehearsing at the moment for their end of year summer show. So it's a big time at the end of the year, like most people, having these last minute shows and rehearsing. So if you like the sound of Saison, let's get on with it. This is Moments by Saison.

And if you like the sound of Cezanne, you can check them out on their IG under Cezanne Music. They also have their own radio show called Pleased as Punch. That's a good name for a show, isn't it? Pleased as Punch. I'm always pleased as punch. It's like a, I don't know if that's an Aussie saying, but it's like pleased as punch. Maybe that's English. Who knows? So that was a very smooth and warm, deep house. But now we go a little bit deeper with Follemore. These are just the places to me now. Great song. The French producer's from Lyon, known for his iconic bucket hat, bright blue or different colours, and blending disco, soul, Afrobeat and pop and warm emotional house. Absolutely brilliant. He's become a regular on major international festivals such as Glastonbury and Coachella, as well as renowned venues in Sydney and Paris. He's also a regular at European festival lineups. So I highly recommend you go and see him. I think he's at the anticipated Boomtown Fair. But this track feels like memory and movement at the same time. So let's fall into this one. These are just the places to me now.

This is Yaya After Hours, where the groove stays gentle and the night stays kind. Ah, Folamo always hits a heart as he celebrates human connection, and he's guided by his values. This is his own words, not mine, of unity, tolerance, and freedom. Now we're going to leave the room just a touch with Crackerzat. And I just want to give you a little bit of an update on my front lawn. Yes, the green little shoots have started sprouting. I see a lovely haze of green across my front lawn. So, although no one got back to me about the gardening, I'd like to say that I'm a pretty good gardener by the looks of it. Anyway, a little bit about Crackerzat. Ben Jacobs, the vocalist and multi-instrumentalist, he's a producer known as Crackerzat, born in Bristol. God, they do make a lot of great music, don't they, down in Bristol? My son went to Bristol Uni and did a sort of creative degree in creative music technology. But they produce so many great artists, don't they, Bristol? He's now based in Sweden and is a true multi-instrumentalist. His jazz-infused house sound has become instantly recognisable. And he's been touring more across Europe recently, often bringing live keys into his sets. So on that note, let's glide into the next one, which is Everybody Talks About It by Crackerzat.

0: It's 9:30 and we are at 9:30 on Yaya After Hours. That colour, that left, Krakazak always brings a glow, don't you see? Krakazak released his latest album, Sun, actually, on the 15th of May this year, and it's a fourth album and apparently the most expensive album to date, a rich blend of jazz, house, hip-hop, soul and funk. What a mix. Go check it out. So we keep grooving with Julio, or Rules, and Gregory Porter. Wonderful track, this one. Let's keep grooving with Gregory Porter's Grammy-winning jazz and soul vocalist. He paired with Bristol's own Julio Bashmores for his House Grooves, a collaboration that blends deep house with that unmistakable portable warmth. I absolutely love this version. Let's go.
1: Weight of love on my shoulders. I thought that it would be easier than this.

So apparently, it was recently revealed that Gregory Porter participated as the dressed crab. Did you know that? In the hit ITV reality series, The Masked Singer UK. Apparently, he impressively finished as runner-up. There you go. So after that rich, warm and grounded tune, we keep moving with a bit of DJ Fudge. Show you the way. DJ Fudge, he's originally from Paris, now based in Barcelona, known for his soulful house with touches of Latin jazz. Very long respected name in the global house community. He's considered to be one of the most versatile and prolific house DJs. You know, absolutely brilliant. I love this song. I'm going to say that all the time because obviously it's my show and I'm playing my favorites. This is Show You the Way featuring Tia Collins.

Ooh, that rise, exactly what we needed. Who was up and dancing? I was dancing to that one Tuesday night. What a fantastic tune that is. The remix of Show You the Way, along with various DJ Fudge re-edits, has been gaining huge momentum in the UK, frequently appearing as a top disco house pick and high-charting track across UK dance and commercial pop. You can see why, can't you? It's absolutely brilliant. This is Yaya After Hours. It's a space for warmth, for groove, for the soft glow that finds you when everything else fades. Next up, we have Miguel Miggs. What do you want? What do you want? That's the big question, isn't it? Why? What is your why? Miguel Miggs, also known as Petal Pusher, not Petal Pusher, Petal Pusher. He's California's deep house pioneer, blending West Coast soul with warm, smooth production. A staple of the scene for over 2 decades, his attitude sets the pace for his live sets. Very sophisticated, romantic music, a bit like a bit of a romance, with a pulse that entices people to the dance floor. So let's drift with Miguel Miggs. What do you want?

0: So clean and classy and effortless. That was Miguel Miggs with What Do You Want? So who is looking forward to this heat wave this weekend? It's going to be a hot one. And what is everyone up to for Father's Day? I've been going back and forth with different things. Ballet performances, this performances, that performances. But we are going to go see the Royal at the Royal Opera House, a contemporary ballet on Saturday night called We Are Lyon. Tickets aren't very expensive. For those of you who think that ballet is actually out of your reach, quite often I go for very, very, very sort of little money. So we have got 5 tickets for £22 each, which is an absolute steal. And the Royal Ballet is doing an incredible performance this Saturday. So I'm really looking forward to seeing that one. But next up, we have Daniel Stenbeek with The Black Note. Daniel is a jazz-trained musician whose house productions always carry that wonderful musicality. You can hear the keys, the touch, the intention. And this is one of my favorite tunes on the Stairmaster. So let's take it in.
1: Bring to the microphone now a man who, in the lyrics of the songs he writes, probably more successfully than any other songwriter, incorporates the jazz

That's our soulful glide. Now we brighten the room. This is Yaya After Hours. A little warmth, a little groove, a little light in the quiet. Yes, I do a bit of poetry today, Deb. It's going to come out, whether you like it or not. We're going to open the next section of Disco Funk with the wonderful Stevie Wonder, a track from his 1982 album, Original Music Aquarium. Full horns, full joy, full sparkle. In the UK, the single reached number 10 on the official singles chart and remains a staple in British soul, recently highlighted by the BBC as a beloved classic. So let's go. Stevie Wonder, Do I Do?

That was Stevie Wonder, Do I Do, and it's just turned 10 p.m. We're halfway through the show. And that legendary trumpet solo was by jazz icon Dizzy Gillespie. Stevie always lights a room, doesn't he? Next up, we have Jack Savaretti and Nile Rodgers with Who's Hurting Who, which is a funk-infused disco pop track by English-Italian singer-songwriter Jack Savaretti, featuring the legendary guitarist Nile Rodgers. Nile Rodgers, as you probably know, very big name, co-founder of Chic, producer of Bowie, Madonna, Daft Punk, and one of the most influential guitarists in modern music. Paired with Jack Savaretti's soulful vocal, this is one that absolutely shines. And this is for my friend Val, who went to see him at the Royal Albert Hall recently, and she's a big fan. Who's Hurting Who?

shimmer, shik shimmer. Say that quickly. Na never disappoints. That's an upbeat, serious exploration of toxic relationships, isn't it? Disguised in a shiny, glamorous 70s and 80s pop packaging. Apparently the Heavies, well, not apparently, I know. The Heavies supported a number of Niall shows last year. And if you're a Heavies fan, they will be supporting some shows this year. They were all in awe and starstruck as Niall swayed to some of their tunes in the wings. Yeah, see, there's always someone who you kind of like look up to, don't you? That you so it's always a way in the music industry. Next up, we have Crack and Smack, another favourite of mine, the Dutch trio, formed in 2003. They're known for their blend of funk, disco and electronic soul. And also this is featuring Parcels, and they bring that indie disco sweetness to this tune called Stumble, one of my favourites, a proper feel-good moment. Here is a hit track from 2016, Stumble. Here we are.

Shine, Nick Zack. Always brings it. That was the only reason. During the 2020 lockdown, Nick Zack utilized the track apparently to spark a viral global movement. He asked fans worldwide to film themselves dancing and lip syncing to the song while in quarantine, editing the submission.

0: transitions into a cohesive and joyful music video, so go check it out. All streaming and YouTube revenues generated by the official video were donated to the Secours popular charity to support those affected by the pandemic. What a great song and a great reason for actually sort of sparking a viral global movement. This is Yaya After Hours for the ones who move slow and feel deep and love the night. Who loves the night? I do. Next up, we have Art of Tones, the rainbow song. Art of Tones, wonderful house disco alias of French producer Ludo, known for the warm groove-driven productions that DJs love. This one is Pure Color, the rainbow song by Art of Tones. Let's move.
1: Let's start what we have come into the room to do. Right on. Here goes.

Irresistible, that was the Rainbow Song by Aftertones. Aftertones stands as one of the most sought after producers and remixers in the industry. They're consistently delivering a funky, hard hitting sound that dance floors just cannot resist. As a DJ, his sets are completely flawless, capturing a really refined blend of disco and house music, while also giving a nod to the subtler jazz elements. And from moving from one amazing sort of like a DJ and producer to another, we are moving on to Dave Lee, Power of the Mind. Dave Lee, famous for his alias of Joey Negro, the Sunburst Band, Akaboo, and Z Factor. He is a pioneer of UK disco house. His label Z Records has shaped the sound of modern disco for decades. Don't you just love Dave Lee? I mean, I remember speaking to him on Facebook and I said, I really, really want to meet you, Dave. And he was like, I'm not that great. I'm not that interesting to meet. I'm like, I don't care. I'd love to meet you. I've been to quite a few of his performances, but I've never met the man. But I will do. Next up, Dave Lee, Power of the Mind. Let's go.

0: That was Young Gun, Silver Fox, a duo of Andy Platts and Sean Lee, bringing modern West Coast soul with a bit of a 70s sheen. Their harmonies are pure sunshine, aren't they? Jumped the queue a little bit there, didn't they? Dave Lee, we were having Dave Lee, and honestly, sorry, Dave. Jumped the queue. Golden glowing perfect, though, aren't they? The British-American modern soul and yacht rock duo. I was introduced by yacht rock to yacht rock by my friend, Mr. Vinyl, and I just love it. It's just like, you know, feel like you're like a bit of a... need to get on a, like a, you need to get on a yacht, really, don't you? Out in the sea. He lives in Sardinia, so interviewed him on my previous radio show, and yeah, I love a bit of modern soul and yacht rock. You know, it's great, isn't it? But we are not going to sort of let the yacht rock sort of get in our way of the bit of Dave Lee with his big, bright, uplifting tune. Next up, we have Power of the Mind.
1: And unity there is power.

That was Power of the Mind, Dave Lee. Dave Lee's label reached its 30th anniversary in 2019. Pretty good, isn't it? 30th anniversary, and celebrated its 300th release with the single, actually, Power of the Mind. And at that time, I think it had close to about 1,200 writing and production credits. Quite incredible, isn't it? 170 plus remixes and a massive catalogue of singles and compilations. Really quite a force, really, in the music industry. We've already had Young Gun, Silver Fox, Moonshine, but next up we have Crazy P, Like a Fool. Crazy P formed in Nottingham in the late 90s, one of the UK's most loved live disco house bands. I've seen this band quite a few times, but the last time I saw Crazy P, and sadly the last time I saw Daniel Moore, was when they were supporting Roisin Murphy at Ali Pali. And she was electric, as was Roisin. Losing her in 2024 was absolutely devastating for so many of us. That voice, that presence, that joy. I remember her sort of going back on her back on stage at the Islington Assembly Hall, and absolutely fantastic talent. The band continued performing with her blessing and keeping her spirit alive. But Danielle, we still feel you always. This is Crazy P, Like a Fool. I did a little animation of this many years ago, and absolutely love this band. And yeah, this is a tribute to her.

That one is making me well up. I have to admit. This is Yaya After Hours for the glow that finds you when the day finally lets go. We're moving into some warm house now with 480 East, a lovely song called Viaduct. This is the Canadian duo blending jazz, electronic and deep groove textures. Sleek, late night, perfect for this hour. Let's go.

Smooth, deep, and perfect. This song was released 25 years ago, apparently in 2001, by Duct. An iconic up-tempo smooth jazz and down-tempo track, and it remains a staple on chill out and jazz radio stations globally. I've got rid of a few tracks tonight because we're sort of getting into our last 15 minutes. Next up is Seb Jr., Don't Stop. Seb Jr. is a French-born, now based in Spain, known for warm, uplifting house with a soulful edge. A favourite of the Deep House charts, Don't Stop is a collaboration with US R&B stars Eric Robinson and Paula. We drift. Let's go. 15 minutes until Yaya finishes. So this is Don't Stop.

Edges and warm groove. This is Yaya After Hours, Late Night Color for Late Night Souls. That was Seb Jr., Don't Stop. And next up, we have the final 10 minutes of the show tonight. Dan Swindle in 64 Ways, the Dutch duo of Lars Dales and Martin Smeets, known for their soulful groove-driven house, a staple of the Amsterdam scene. Here is your moment and our penultimate sort of song. This is 64 Ways. Enjoy. Absolutely love this one.

glowing and perfect. That was 64 Ways by Dan Swindle featuring Maya Hawthorne. For our final track of the night, you know, it is Blue Six. What better way to end the night with a bit of music and wine? Always the perfect pairing. Blue Six, Jay Dean's project on Naked Music, sensual, timeless, warm. The perfect way to close a night like this. Soft, warm, and complete. That's been episode 2 of Yaya After Hours. 2 hours of warmth, groove, soul, and late night color. Thank you for spending your night with me. I feel it every time. Until next week, stay warm, stay soulful, and stay with me. This is Music and Wine.

The night is a thief, some poets once wrote. It steals the colors from the dead. It's kind of pretty if you like words. For my dog, the night's acting like a Because there are colors of night. The burning red, passionate, the angry green, jealous, and the ugly, terrifying black fear.

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2: 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USA Billboard Hot 100 Singles Charts, June 1972. 4 hours of it. And we're going to start as a bit of a warning, a couple of teeny bop entries, but then now we're going to get serious. Now, when these charts were happening, we're talking about 52 years ago, I was 14 years old and doing my O-levels. Why were I doing them at 14? I've never known.

And back in the day, I was also listening to Radio Noughty International, whose theme tune for the English language broadcast I'm actually borrowing for my shows. I've been borrowing them for the last 3 years. No one seems to mind.

So, whether you're listening in Runnymede, or you're listening in Hove, or listening in St. Louis, well, whatever, I hope you have a great time listening. Enjoy the show. 4 hours of some very, very interesting music.

Okay, we've got a bit of Michael Jackson next, and probably his best Motown solo effort, but one that wasn't released in the UK. This is called I Wanna Be Where You Are.

Now, a certain Dr. L has asked me to pay a terrible penance for playing a Donny Osmond song. So here you are. This is called Motorcycle Mama, and this is by Sailcat. Enjoy.

Someone's just flown over the studio trailing a huge banner saying something derogatory about Donny Osmond. Well, he could have put it on, we are on Facebook after all, could have saved a lot of money. Right, from one end of the soul spectrum to the other, this is Laura Lee. And these are all, as I say, genuine chart entries. June 1972, USA Singles Charts. This is Laura Lee and Tony Blackburn liked her. He played a lot of songs on, a lot of her songs on his radio shows. This is Laura Lee and Rip Off.

0: Mike Shannon was a very distinguished solo performer, wrote lots of interesting stuff which other people had hits with, and that was covered by Twiggy, I think, in 1976 or thereabouts, after her big hit Here I Go Again, which is an interesting song because there are about three different versions that have nothing to do with each other, all called Here I Go Again. Or I'm sure I've played them all at some stage. Now, going back to Laura Lee, that was on the Invictus label, and as you probably remember, I do countdowns and special theme shows from time to time. Now, next Saturday at this time, I'm going to be looking at Scotland Rocks Part 1, and I'll be going to be looking at all of Scotland apart from Glasgow and Paisley. The reason I say that is because there are tons and tons and tons of songs and artists connected with Glasgow, plenty to cover a four-hour show with a bit left over, which stuff I can't fit in. So it's going to be the rest of Scotland, and it's going to be stuff like the Incredible String Band and all sorts of wonderful stuff. The Associates, the Nazareth, and Easter, Big Country. Sorry, I'm getting a bit tongue-tied here, but it's all good stuff. I'll probably do another announcement a bit nearer, and I'll put something out on the Facebook page. But loads of good stuff. The Eurythmics from Aberdeen. So it's just about everywhere in Scotland, apart from Glasgow and Paisley. That's something to look forward to. And the following week, I'm going to do the same for Manchester. So every now and again, when the chance comes up, I'm going to do that. I'm also working on two anniversary countdowns, 1964, 1974. But going back to what I was saying about soul, I could easily do a show that did, say, an hour of Motown and an hour of Stax and an hour of Invictus and so on and so forth. So what I will probably settle for is do another countdown for Motown, just 100 Motown songs. And then the rest of the soul labels all put together that wasn't on Motown. So that should be fun. So plenty of ideas, not so many days in the week, weeks in the month, and months in the year. But keep an eye out. You never know. So next up, we go to the Motown. This is Marvin Gaye. You Demand, parts 1 and 2.
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0: Followed by Paul McCartney and Wings.

also, there was a presidential election in the States in 1972, a few months later, back down in November. Meanwhile, Paul McCartney and Wings were limbering up in the studio for an A and B side.

That's from Wildlife, and here's the record got number two, Cornelius Brothers, Sister Rose, Too Late to Turn Back Now. This is one I remember from 1972.

Venus Brothers, Sister Rose got as high as number 2. Too Late to Turn Back Now. Now, here's a band that appeared for the first time in the USA and UK charts, originally from Texas. And this is Dr. Hook and the Medicine Show and Sylvia's Mother.

0: Well, the good news is it had a happy ending because he eventually got in touch by text. Unfortunately, they were 68 years old. Anyway, I don't think Dennis Le Corrier ever got through to Sylvia, but never mind. I'm sure he found somebody else. Now, we've got Millie Jackson coming up in just a moment, as we've got some important local announcements first.
1: I'd love to, but I just don't have the time.
2: Time for what?
1: Becoming a volunteer.
2: Well, when I joined Good Neighbours, I only had one free hour a week, but they made me feel very welcome.
1: But I'm not qualified.
2: You don't need to be. You've got a car and you love helping people. You'd be great.
1: But great at what?
2: Well, driving neighbours in need to hospital and GP appointments, that sort of thing. And sometimes I take them shopping or just drop round for a coffee and a chat.
1: Well, I'm pretty sure I could do that.
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Mary Jackson asked me what you want, and she had a soul top 50 hit 1 week in the UK with My Man, A Sweet Man, which got it onto a couple of compilations. Meanwhile, if you want to make yourself a cuppa, now's your chance. It's Stevie Wonder, Superwoman.

Stevie Wonder, classic Superwoman, Where Were You When I Needed You, from Music of My Mind. I've got two more songs in this segment of the show. We've got Wilson Pickett, Funk Factory, followed by the Stylistics, People Make the World Go Round.

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2: My pappy said, son, you're going to drive me to drinking if you don't stop driving that Hot Rod Lincoln.

All of a sudden, in the wink of an eye, a Cadillac sedan passed us by. Said, boys, it's a mark for me. By then, the taillight was all you could see. Now the fellas ribbed me for being behind, so I thought I'd make the Lincoln unwind. Took my foot off the gas, and man alive, I shoved it on down into overdrive. Wound it up to 110, my speedometer said that I hit top end. My foot was glued like lead to the floor. That's all there is, and there ain't no more. Now the boys all thought I lost my sense, and telephone poles looked like a picket fence. They said, slow down, I see spots. The lines on the road just look like dots. Took a corner, sideswiped the truck, crossed my fingers just for luck. My fenders was clicking the guardrail post. The guy beside me was white as a ghost.

0: They arrested me and they put me in jail and they called my pappy to throw my bail. And he said, son, you're gonna drive me to drinking if you don't stop driving that hot rod, Lincoln.
1: Meanwhile, we have Ringo Starr in the listings with Back Off Boogaloo.

So I'm next going to play you a record that got to number 32 in the UK and number 2 in the States. What is it? Well, it's an English band, the Hollies, Long Call Woman in a Black Dress.

0: Okay, just a quick word about the difference between the UK and the English charts of the time. Now, obviously, there's a lot of different records in there, but when a record rose up the charts in the States, it rose very slowly, needing promotion all the way. It got to its high point, its zenith, and then obviously the support went and it dropped out very, very quickly. Whereas in the UK, records tended to shoot up the chart a lot quicker and then drop out a little bit more gracefully. And there's all sorts of reasons for that. For a start, the USA charts seem to be records bought by adults, whereas a lot of ones in the UK charts seem to be records bought by kids, although there are still some real classics in there. And obviously, radio stations, there was like Radio 1, a pirate, a couple of pirates, if you could find them, whereas in the States, radio was very, very competitive, and records didn't usually stay at the top for very long. There were some that did, whereas in the UK, they were quite happy to have a record at number one for 4, 5, and 6 weeks, regardless of how good it was. Anyway, we got some soul classics coming up next, and we got the likes of Bobby Womack, Roberta Flack, and Billy Preston. Now, the Billy Preston record was also a 1 week only at number 50 entry in the UK singles charts later in the year in September. So we're getting ahead of ourselves. So let's start with Bobby Womack. A woman's gotta have it.
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fantasies, or should I say we forget what a woman needs every now and then. 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
0: Coming to you live from State of the Art Studios in Woodham, Runshire, England. And we've got Neil Diamond, a former number one, Song Song Blue.

And I'm just going to salute our fellow DJ, Peter Reynolds, who is, despite the heavy showers that we've been putting up with all afternoon and evening, he is going ahead with smoking of fish stuff and barbecuing. And the photos I've seen look pretty impressive. So you go for it, Peter, and hope it tastes real good. And Elton John, Rocket Man. There's one for Bonfire, I suspect.

0: Carbon's about to take us to the halfway point of the show, which means if you've been tuned this long, you might as well tune the rest of it. We're 2 hours down out of four. So the Carpenters, it's going to take some time.
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Candyman. I'm pleased to say that Sammy Davis Jr. got to number one in the USA with a Candyman. It wasn't a hit in the UK, it was on a compilation, one of those arcade compilation albums. Crosby and Nash, this is Immigration Man.

Now, congratulations are in order for one of our regular listeners, a certain Dr. L from St. L, and her litter of Burman cats has given birth to three lovely kittens, and I'm sure that all my Run Radio co-DJs and listeners will like to pass on their best wishes for the family to go from strength to strength and develop over the weeks, days, weeks and months, and all become sturdy cats, sturdy Burmans in their own right. And I think the next three songs I'm going to play, or certainly two of them, are very appropriate. I've got Gordon Lightfoot next with Beautiful, and then Flash, Small Beginnings, and finally, just for a bit of a chuckle, Harry Nilsson and Coconut. And so, as I say, there are also records I'm pretty sure that Dr. L, DVM, would appreciate. So here we go.

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And I'd like to thank my green room people for serving me up a delicious shepherd's pie supper, which I will have a nibble at between records, of course, or rather between my speaking bits on records. Okay, Moody Blues up next, a song that was also a hit in Britain. This is called Isn't Life Strange?

From the soon-to-be chart-topping and soon-to-be-released album, Seventh Sojourn, Moody Blues, Isn't Life Strange. Next up we have War and Slipping Into Darkness.

0: Well, a classic song, Slipping Into Darkness by War, and that was the album version, the whole caboodle, whole shebang. Okay, we got a rock song that was a hit in the States before it was a hit over here. Python Lee Jackson featuring Rod Stewart, and In a Broken Dream is up next.
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Sometimes you just want to let the playouts play out, but sometimes, of course, it's a bit too quiet to let it go all the way. So here's a Fifth Dimension, and last night I didn't get to sleep at all.

Rod Stewart did a decent cover in 1977 or thereabouts. And Staple Singers, they, I'll Take You There, and there is the last hour of the show. This is one for Dr. L.

0: One of the most frequently played artists on my show, especially the 70s one, Al Green, You Ought to Be With Me. And here's Love Unlimited, Walking in the Rain with the One I Love.
1: Okay, girls. Oh, tell Dee Dee, don't be late. Okay. Oh, it's trying to break.
2: It sure is. 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

0: Baby, I'm home. 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
1: What?
0: I love you.
1: I love you too. 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
0: Oh, yes. It was so beautiful.

got to number 14 in both the UK and the USA on the Uni label, Walking the Rainbow I Love, Low Unlimited. Stylistics! I got to number 3, but we're tumbling out the charts. Bet you by golly wow.

That's the last of our soul numbers, our soul classic numbers. So we've got some rock music, starting with Clearance Cold Revival, their last ever hit, Someday Never Come.

Two classic Rolling Stones songs, Tumbling Dice, followed by Happy. And the next three tracks are for STNL. Well, even a humble radio show has to have its secrets, doesn't it? So here we go. Closing in on the final 20-odd minutes, June 1972.

Okay, we're into that all important last studio minute. So I just want to thank everybody who's tuned in, whether you've tuned in the whole show, in which case you probably deserve a medal, or you've just tuned in here and there. I hope you've enjoyed it. An embarrassment of riches, USA Billboard Hot 100 singles charts of June 1972. Sorry if I annoyed people with the first song I played, but you know, it's I had a soft spot for it back in the day, so rien regret or regret rien. Anyway, enjoy the rest of your weekend. I'm back tomorrow morning at 10 with some early 60s classics from the UK charts. Meanwhile, have a fun Saturday night, and I'll just say have fun, take care, and bye for now.

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1: Hello, welcome along to this week's edition of Dance Party Weekly. The biggest party on your radio starts right here, right now. My name's Lee Everest, taking you through the tunes. Shall we get into it then with Joel Corry and Becky Hill? Let's go.
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So You Do on Dance Party Weekly, sounding great. And also Joel Corry and Becky Hill history to start this week's show. The party is on. The tunes are loaded. Are the drinks ready? That's the question I've got for you this week. Lee Everest here at the controls. Shall we keep it going then with this? Alexander Stan, Mr. Sax

with Mr. Saxo Beats, sounding great. And we've got this on the way for you. Better Run DNC and It's Like That featuring Jason Nevins. Also on the way, I've got these for you. Chase the Sun from Planet Funk, although it's a bit of a remix from the original Into the Coven D&B remix. That's on the way as a special treat this week. Got this on the way for you as well. Darren Styles, Getting Better. That plays very soon on Dance Party Weekly.

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1: Run DNC, Jason Nevins, It's Like That playing on Dance Party Weekly. Also DOD with On The Run as well. And this is Lee Everest at the controls. Big shout out to you if you're a new listener to the show. Where have you been for the last, I don't know what number on this week. I think it's 272, there we go. Where have you been? Where have you been? Well, anyway, you're more than welcome along to the biggest party on the radio you're going to hear on the dial today. And we are going to play some of the biggest dance tunes that are out there. We continue with the tunes. Hour one of this programme is all about club classics, the ones that you know and love, the floor fillers that you love from yesteryear. We've got a brand new hottest record on the way in around 10 minutes as well, just over 10 minutes for that. Sophie's behind the glass doing production this week, and Millie is online.

0: Rescue Me playing on Dance Party Weekly, selling big. That's back to 1999 with that one. They did Teardrops as well, you know. And we are going to continue with the club classics. Hottest record this week is a big one. I'm going to play that for you very soon. James Hype and Kim Petras on the way as well. Big shout out to Leah this week. She reached out to us saying love the show on the radio every week. Big shout out to Duncan as well. Loves listening to us on a Friday night. And I want to shout out Sasha, who's in Kent, listening to us on the Kent coast on Saturday. Hello.
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1: Big shout out to Debbie this week. She's loving the tunes. Big shout out as well to Laura. She says, Lee, sounding good, getting ready for a big girls' night out, and you're sounding good on the radio as we're getting warmed up to go out. Big shout out to you ladies. Right, I promised you this earlier on. Gonna hit play on this then. Planet Funk, Chase the Sun. This is Planet Funk, the original, Into the Coven remix. Let's do it.

0: into the Coven remix on this week's Dance Party Weekly. Got a shout out McKenna listening to us this week. Big shout out as well to Danny who's listening to us. Want to shout out Katie. She sent some love in from Cornwall saying loving the show every week on the radio down here. And big shout out as well to Leah in Taunton, loving the show every week. Right, we are half hour into this week's Dance Party Weekly, and that means one thing and one thing only. Let's do this week's hottest record.
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0: Let's hit playing it right now then. This week's hottest record on Dance Party Weekly from the one and only Near Archives. It's called Vertical and it's a whopper. I think you're going to like it. Brand new music on this.

Darren Styles, Get It Better, especially for Caitlin, that one. She is in Shropshire listening to us. Big shout out as well to Paul and Chris. They're in Newcastle off for a big night out tonight. Said Lee, can you give us a massive shout out? And can you blow your air horn for us as well, please? Let's try and do that now for you. There you go, guys. Especially

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1: That was Purple Disco Machine and Emotion playing on Dance Party Weekly, and the tunes are locked in. They are sounding absolutely brilliant this week. Lee Everest here at the controls. In hour two of the programme, we've got this week's Tune of the Week. We've got a round of Battle of the Bangers as well with Darren. He is on to pick two songs, one of two songs that we've specially picked for him. Up next, though, EV and You. That plays soon.
0: This is The Dance Party with Lee Everest.

That's Evie and You did a Danger Mix for us a few weeks ago, and it was an absolutely brilliant one. Big shout out to Greg and Louise, who are off on holiday listening to us getting packed. Early night, they say, because they're up at 3 a.m. to get to the airport. I know that feeling. Let's continue this week's dance party right now with Cedric Gervais.

It's Cassius, Feeling For You on Dance Party Weekly. Also, Cedric Gervais and Do It Tonight on the Club Classics on this week's show. Don't forget, you can listen back anytime you like, on demand, through the website and online as well. That is hour one, almost done on this week's show for the Club Classics. Relive them on demand, you know how. Coming up to hour two then, in the next hour of the programme, Tune of the Week and Battle of the Bangers with Darren. He's back to play. And we got two big ones for him to pick this week. That's coming up in the next hour of the show. Heading up to the end of hour one then with Eliza Rose and the Interplanetary Criminal. It's back.

0: It's Jack Jackson and Feelings, also Tiny Temper, Alex Mills with Energy on Dance Party Weekly this week on the current anthems. Jumping into hour two, big style. Big shout out to Leon and the crew in Liverpool, off out for a big night out tonight. Massive shout out as well to Wendy and Dave listening to us in Southport, loving the tunes. Thank you guys. On the way, I've got this for you. Calvin Harris and Kasabian, Release the Pressure, the VIP remix plays very soon. Last week's hottest record, Frankie Wah and Jill with Down to You. Jill is from Germany, Frankie Wah is from the UK, and they produced this Whopper. It was our hottest record last week. Got this on the way as well for you. Jada G and Uncomfortable on the main playlist now here at Dance Party Weekly, and our sister show Ready for the Weekend on a radio near you right now.
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0: Dance Party Weekly with Lee Everest.
1: That's Calvin and Kasabian with Release the Pressure. That's a VIP remix on this week's show. And also Higo, Ramsey and Femme with Lindsay and Love Bug. That is their rework of the 90s classic by Ramsey and Femme. And It's Gone Down a Storm was our tune of the week a couple of weeks ago. And Lindsay gave it some great support as well. Let's continue with John Summit and With Me Now with Julia Wolf on the vocal.

and Tracy as well listening to us on the South Coast, loving the tunes this week. And they say, Lee, can you play us a bit of Garage, please? I know you've got a bit in your repertoire. Could you play us a bit, though, please, this week? So, well, I had a look through the library, right? Had a chat with Sophie, the producer, before the show started this week. And so we've had this request for some Garage. What do you think we should do? And we came up with this for you, okay? This next tune, especially for Ross. And this is MJ Cole with Seal Sincere, which is a noughties Garage classic, but reworked with Pink Panther S on it. And it's a 2026 rework, as requested by Ross on this week's Dance Party Weekly. Let's get it on right now, shall we? It's Lee Everest here at the controls.

MJ Cole with Pink Panther, Still Sincere, 2026 rework, playing on Dance Party Weekly, and that's sounding great. We're into current anthems, Em, not far away from this week's Tune of the Week, and it's a big one this week. I'm looking forward to playing it for you. And Darren's coming in to play Battle of the Bangers as well with us in about half an hour's time. Can't wait to get Darren back in. Got to pick him up about that holiday leave still. He owes us some time, you know. Honestly, he does. Up next, though, Frankie Warren Jill with Down For You, last week's hottest record. That plays in a few moments.

0: Love the work he's doing. He's a really talented producer from the UK, and he's really going places. I think some real big collabs coming up with Silver Bumper to look out for. One to definitely watch as we head into 2026. Bringing us nicely into this week's Tune of the Week.
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0: Very excited for this week. Medusa have teamed up with vocalist Rani for a brand new track. This dropped into my inbox and I was like, my God, what a tune. I mean, Medusa teaming up with Rani, what a combination and a collab. This is called Silence, our Tune of the Week this week.
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0: The Rani and Silence going on to our main playlist here at Dance Party Weekly and our spin-off show Ready for the Weekend as well on a radio station near you. Let's continue with the music then. I've got Fish 56 Octagon to play you on the other side of this.
1: Two ships in the night.

in on Dance Party Weekly. Definitely one to watch in 2026 is Fish 56 Octagon. That's what I was looking for. Yeah, definitely one to watch in 2026, doing some really big things. Teaming up with Izzy Cross for that track, sampling a 90s noughties classic for its base. Moving on to this, Chloe Kaye and Come Back to Me.

0: Back to me sampling the 90s rave riff for its bass, sounding absolutely brilliant on Dance Party Weekly. Got a shout out to Shayla and Tom listening to us. Loving the tunes this week, getting ready for a big night out. Danny's been in touch as well from London. He says, Lee, sounding good this week, mate, on the radio, blasting it out on the way up to Birmingham to see a gig tonight. So sounding good. Thanks very much, Danny. Enjoy your gig, mate. And big shout out to Lisa and Dan as well, who are off on holiday tomorrow morning. Lots of you going off on holiday at the moment. Right, on the way next, Disco Lines into Narche, and then Battle of the Bangers.
1: Party on.
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0: Disco Lines and Tinashe on Dance Party Weekly. Sounding great with No Broke Boys. Still one of the most played tracks of 2025, that one, and still on our main playlist here at Dance Radio Shows. Right, are you ready for this then? Shall we play Battle of the Bangers? Darren's popping in for a chat.
1: Here comes Battle of the Bangers.
0: Here we go then, into our interactive game on the dance party, where we get a lucky listener on the show to pick one of two absolute whoppers of tunes we picked out of our extensive record library here on the dance party. Let's meet this week's player.
1: Here comes Battle of the Bangers.
0: Welcome back, Darren, to the show. Hope you're doing good.
2: Well, hello, Lee. I am good, thank you. You all right?
0: I was going to say, fancy seeing you here.
2: Fancy seeing you sober.
0: Well, yeah, there's that as well. So, mate, we are ready to pick one of two bangers. You know how this works by now.
2: I do.
0: So are you ready to get on and pick one of two?
2: I'm primed and ready.
0: Let's do it.
1: Here comes Battle of the Bangers.
0: Released in 2011, it became one of David Guetta's biggest global hits, originally written by for another artist in mind before Sia recorded it. It was originally written for, I can't remember who it was now, you know. It was written for another artist, though, Sia ended up performing it. I'm saying it was written for someone like Beyonce or someone like that, maybe? I don't know. I'll have to have a look up on the facts. Anyway, what do you reckon of that, Titanium?
2: David Guetta and Sia together, always brilliant.
0: Yeah.
2: So that's gonna be hard to beat.
0: Right.
2: Interested to see what you're gonna throw against that.
0: Well, we're gonna throw this one against it for you. Released in 2014, a hit number one in the UK singles chart, won a Grammy Award for Best Dance Recording and helped launch Jestlyn's career. It's Clean Bandit, featuring Jestlyn on the vocal and Rather Be. Quite a strong contender, I'd say, wouldn't you?
2: A very strong contender, because I love Clean Bandit, love Jestlyn.
0: Yeah.
2: I always make good music. This is a tough one for me.
0: Do you know what I like about that track so much, though? It's Jestlyn before she started selling holidays.
2: Yeah, I know what you mean. Yeah, anytime.
0: Anytime.
2: Hear one of her songs. Oh, yeah, want to book a holiday.
0: Well, you know the rules. Only one of those can be played this week on the dance party, and the choice is absolutely yours.
2: Okay. I think I'm going to go down this road, and I'm going to go down with David Guetta and Sia, and in the hope that they might think, well, okay, we've won Battle of the Bangers and they might make some more music together, because when they do, it's brilliant, and they've not done enough.
0: Well, they've recently done some new stuff as well. They did one a few weeks ago with Afrojack, actually, that came out, David Guetta and Sia. They've done some more recent work, but that is the one, isn't it? Titanium is an absolute belter of a tune.
2: It is.
0: Absolutely.
2: Absolute belter.
0: Thanks for coming on the show this week, Darren. We'll see you again soon.
2: See you soon.
0: Cheers.
2: Bye.
1: Here comes this week's winner on Battle of the Bangers.

Bob Sinclair and Kaiser, I Can't Wait, and also David Guetta and Sia Titanium, this week's choice on Battle of the Bangers from Darren. Thanks very much for playing with us this week, Darren, and he's back in a future week to play. We're going to get some more done with Natalie as well from Kent. She's going to come back to play some more Battle of the Bangers. Looking forward to that. Right, coming into hour three with all brand new releases on the way next. First of all, Milky, Just the Way You Are.

That is brand new from Nikki Dole, host of the French version of RuPaul's Drag Race, In Your Head, and also brand new Love Foundation with Summer Rain as well on this week's New Music Hour on the Dance Party. I've got some brand new Eliza Rose incoming with Morning Light straight up.

0: That is brand new from Eliza Rose. It's called Morning Light on this week's Dance Party Weekly. Big shout out to McKenna. She loves the new music. Big shout out as well to Adam listening to us on the south coast of England, loving the tunes. Dave's been on as well from the Isle of Wight, St. Lee, sounding great on the radio. Thank you very much indeed. Want to shout out as well Megan, who said, Lee, love the new music on your show every week. It gives me all my recommendations for my playlist. That's exactly what we like to hear on Dance Party Weekly. Right, here's Super Mini, Frankie Romano, and Celebration on Dance Party Weekly on the New Music Hour.
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0: carnival sound to that, the sort of carnival sound to it. It sounds so good, doesn't it? That is Super Mini and Celebration. The Ant Dot and Maz reared it on Dance Party Weekly on the New Music Hour, and we press on with the new tunes, all first plays on this week's show. Big shout out to Shayla listening to us, want to shout out Alex as well, and big shout out to Ashley, loving the show this week as well, from West Sussex. Dubs and Nelly Furtado up next. They dropped a brand new one called Torture of the Heart. That plays in a few moments. Stay there.
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Furtado, Torture of the Heart on Dance Party Weekly, into the new music hour. We're into hour three in this week's programme. If you've only just joined us, where have you been? Catch up online and on the website. That's all I can say to you. It's Lee Everest here at the controls. Got this to play you now then. It's called La Negra from Staban, Jose de Maria and Anley Mann playing right now on the new music hour.

got a shout out Stacey this week. She says, Lee, loving the tunes every week. That was brand new Just Jack and Let Go. Staban and La Negra playing as well on this week's Dance Party Weekly. Steph's been in touch. She's going on holiday listening to the show. Big shout out to you. Want to shout out Paulette as well, who's listening to us poolside in Spain. Not jealous at all, really not. No, no, no, not jealous. Honestly, I'm not. I am, I really am. Just booked me holiday for next year though, so it's all good. Let's continue with this then. Cat Dealers and Test Drive, brand new music.